0: It's the Bootleg Kev Show, man. That's James Andre Jefferson Jr.
1: What a dope, man.
0: Our friend Nick Cannon. He's pulling the curtain back on his family, his 6 baby mamas, his 12 kids. He's going to be doing a docuseries / reality show with Netflix. Are you going to be watching, James?
1: Hell yeah, I'm watching, because I've always been curious, because he's in pictures with all his baby mamas. Like every Valentine's Day, Easter, he kicks it with the whole family. I need to see how he do it.
0: He got clones. That's what it is. He's rich. He can afford a clone.
1: It gotta be.
0: Anyway, hey, we're getting out of here. Back at it tomorrow. Same time, same places. The Bootleg Kev Show.

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0: Gotta tell them people Mr. Him is here.
1: Whoa, whoa, whoa, whoa, whoa, whoa.
0: Mr. Him is here.
1: Whoa, whoa, whoa, whoa, whoa, whoa.
0: Mr. Him.
2: 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So this weekend is the Roots Picnic. Jay-Z's first performance in like years going down in Philly. 3 minutes got Money Long. Boss Man D-Lo is up next.

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Columbia's real hip hop and R&B. We are at 100.1 The Beat. 3 minutes without the Dave and Tim's, the Two Belly Gang. I got Nicki Minaj on the way. It's Asher Tweez and Cardi. Well, she's still wanting somebody back. I'll see you next. It's Asher Tweez.

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1: You're rocking with the best, 100.1 The Beat. Lost with D-Lo's up right after Don Toliver. We'll get into Baby Keem out to that. Any requests, shout out at me, A-S-H-L-E on air.

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A lot of people going after Kevin Hart after his situation at the roast. And he just was on The Breakfast Club yesterday morning. A lot of people didn't like his answers. We'll get into that next. I got Coi Leray and Chris on the way.

Big Boy's Neighborhood, only on 100.1 The Beat. So Kevin Hart spoke up for the first time since his roast on The Breakfast Club. And a lot of people don't like his answers. We'll get into that in 6 minutes. We got Tim's on the way.

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1: Bridge gang,
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Columbia's Real Hip Hop and R&B 100.1 The Beat. 3 minutes. She just won an AMA for Best R&B. Sis is on the way with K-Dot 30 for 30. If you got a request, shout out at me, ASHLEE on air. We gonna try to get it on for you. The movie.

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3: Beat. Good means rewind. The gunshot means forward. You requested it, so we rewind.
4: Yeah. 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Yeah.

0: enemies, got a lot of enemies, got a lot of people trying to drain me of this energy, trying to take away from it. With the kid and pray for you.
1: Yeah.
0: Hey. Come get that music. Hey.

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Clearly, it is not a safe space in New York after these next one. Because all the videos I've seen just looks like pure Armageddon outside. Right now, it's downtown for E85. It's actually 2 years.

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And now it's Thursday. What's up? It's Ariel. Good morning. Still got Drake headed in your direction. And the Fugees right now, LMA.

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What's up? It's Ariel. 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

0: Columbia's real hip-hop and R&B. We are 100.1 The Beat. Good Thursday morning. What's up? It's Ariel. I got more of your responses and two more songs. Billy Gang and Throwback Biggie headed your way next.
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1: 100.1 The Beat, home of Big Boy in the Morning. Hey, it's Ariel with you on this Thursday morning. Still got Playboi Carti and Baby Keem headed your way next.
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1: What's up, it's Ariel with you on this Thursday morning as we slide into Johnny Venus. Heads up, my man D-Lo, Snoop Dogg, both headed your way next. Plus, Lotto is dropping that album tomorrow. Who all gonna be on it? Well, we got a sneak peek of that. We'll talk more next.

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1: 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What's up, it's Ariel with you on this Thursday morning. Right into Gunna we go. And you want to know something? I saw the weirdest controversy online. A lot of people who have already seen the movie, I Love Boosters, I haven't gotten a chance to see it yet, but there are some mixed reviews. And a lot of them are like, the movie is awful. We'll get into that in just a little bit. Right now, Burna Boy,

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1: 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What's up? It's Ariel. We've got your chance to win $2,000 in our Father's Day giveaway. 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
1: Big Boys Neighborhood.
0: Once again, thank you for being in the neighborhood. We got a whole lot more show coming up for you, yep. So do continue to hang out with us. And when I say hanging out with us, you want to hang out all morning long.
2: Yes, sir.
0: Yeah, man, we got our good friend back in the neighborhood. All new big interview. Snoop Dogg will be in the neighborhood all morning long. You know what I'm saying? See what that smells like. Right. You know what I'm saying?
2: I'm so excited to meet him.
0: Man, that's good. And that's my guy, man. I've been knowing Dogg, my entire career.
2: That's crazy.
0: Yeah, man. Yeah. So this would be one of those days, man, where Dogg, you never know which Snoop is coming
2: right.
0: out. Snoop is funny as hell, too.
3: I hope he brings his dog. Have you guys seen his dog on Instagram?
0: Yeah.
2: Oh, yeah. Dude, he has a following. The dog, he's famous.
0: He what's the dog's name? Was it Baby Boy?
3: Yeah, Baby Boy.
4: Baby Boy, that's
0: man,
4: hilarious.
0: Those dogs be living better than us.
2: For real.
0: Yeah, man.
2: I want to be Snoop Dogg.
0: Hey, dude, yeah, Snoop Dogg's dog. Hilarious. Hey, man, I wonder if that dog know that he's special.
2: Right.
0: Like, you know what I'm saying? Like, he's Snoop Dogg's dog.
3: Hell yeah.
0: Like, there's times when I look at my dog, Twilight, right, when he's at the house because he doesn't really live with us.
2: Right.
0: But when he come by for visitation,
2: right.
0: I look at him like, damn, I'm like, he don't know that he's Big Boy's dog.
2: That is crazy.
0: Yeah, I don't think he care either, though. You know what I'm saying?
2: He has a bigger to know.
0: Star. Shout out to Twilight, man.
2: Right.
0: Hopefully we see you this weekend. But we got Snoop Dogg in the neighborhood for all new big interviews, so make sure that you're hanging out with us for that. And also, fans flood Rihanna's IG after Drake's Iceman diss.
3: Yeah.
0: What is this about?
3: If you guys have heard the song Burning Bridges, he has a line on there about saying that Rihanna never really promoted his album or his single when he dropped Dummy.
0: Oh, really, dog?
3: Yeah, so...
0: He got a line for everybody,
3: just,
0: huh?
3: Yeah, dog. So now all the fans are flooding Rihanna's Instagram with Ice Cube, the lyrics, stuff like that. So.
0: Oh, my Lord, man.
2: Yeah.
0: Hey, man, for anybody that rode completely through all this with Drake, they're having a great time.
2: Right. Right.
0: So we'll speak on that. And also, AI ruined graduation by butchering students' names.
3: Dog, this is why you everything don't use AI.
0: See, everything can't be AI right now.
3: Yeah, it's
0: graduation. Or at least go back and check.
3: It's graduation season. So imagine if you, like, worked hard, went to school for six, five, whatever years.
2: For real?
3: And then you go up there and you hear AI butcher your name. Luis Ayuberis.
0: Right.
3: Yeah. Like, what?
0: Kurt Alexander.
4: Ander.
0: Alexander.
2: What
0: the hell? Yeah. Oh, my God. They'll slaughter your name.
2: Yeah. Oriana Marianne.
0: They already slaughtered just in the hallway.
4: Yeah.
3: I can't say my
0: our boss, Doc, man.
3: Lewis.
0: I'll pay him $100 today. He can't say your name still.
2: He called you Mariscos. What the hell?
0: Oh, dude. Yeah, how funny is it when he try to say Mariscos?
2: Oh, my God.
0: Man, I thought one point. Remember he called it Martin Luther King?
2: Right.
0: He's like, man, you know that spot, the Martin Luther King spot? I'm like, Mariscos? Man, and also, what do happy couples even argue about?
2: I always
0: Why
2: wonder
0: does it
2: that.
0: Sound like something you had?
2: Because you already know, Vince. Yeah, it popped up on my For You page, and I was like, you know what? That's true. What do these couples argue about? You know, my single ass, I always be wondering, because I'm like, you guys, if you guys don't cheat, just stay together and be cool.
0: Hey, man, I look at Instagram, and I'm like, are people really that happy?
2: Right. But the comments were crazy.
3: I think that about you.
0: Right. But you know what's crazy about our situation, man? Like, my wife and I don't know if we've ever had, like, a loud argument or none of that, man.
2: Oh, okay, yeah.
0: None of it.
2: Good.
0: Yeah, we argue like this.
2: In silence.
0: I wish you would. We argue through our teeth.
2: By signs.
0: Yeah. All that and more. Y'all continue to hang with us in the neighborhood. Big Boy's Neighborhood.

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Big Boys Neighborhood. It's about that time for your phone tap on the 10s right here. Big Boys Neighborhood.

Columbia's real hip-hop and R&B. We are 100.1 The Beat. And do continue to hang out with us in the neighborhood. Bow, wow, wow. Yippee-yo. Yippee-yay. Right. Ladies and gentlemen, continue to hang out with us. We got Snoop Dogg. Snoop Dogg in the neighborhood for an all-new big interview. That's coming up next.

0: 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This is 100.1 The Beat.
1: Big Boy's Neighborhood. Ladies and gentlemen, he is back in the neighborhood.
2: Back.
3: Yep.
1: Snoop Dogg.
4: Snoop Dogg.
5: Yes, sir.
1: Welcome back, Snoop.
5: Hey, good morning.
1: Hey, Snoop, I thought you wasn't doing any more radio because I was going to him. You know what I'm saying? He didn't cut off Big Boy interviews.
5: Yeah.
1: I was just going to him. I was like, man, Dogg ain't never coming back up in here. But welcome back, brother.
5: Thank you for having
1: welcome
5: me.
1: Welcome back.
5: I've been watching y'all, man, watching y'all do y'all thing, and I felt like I need to go back home.
1: And bless us.
5: Yeah, you know, yeah.
1: Get our numbers up.
5: You know, when you leave your mama house and you be like, man, I got to go back. Spend a night in my room one more time.
1: Yeah, man. Well, thank you, brother. It's a pleasure to see you. You look good, dog.
5: Thank you.
1: Everything good with you?
5: Slow motion, better than no motion. Gosh,
1: man, is there anything that you things happen because, but is there anything that you regret? And I'm gonna and the reason why I ask you that, because I'm gonna give you mine.
5: Things that I regret. Nah, I mean, I feel like my life, I did everything I was supposed to do, the good, the bad, and ugly.
1: Can I tell you mine?
5: Talk to me.
1: You know, I got and you probably don't even remember this. You invited me to go to Brazil for, y'all shot Beautiful in Brazil, right?
5: Mm-hmm.
1: Was it Brazil?
5: Mm-hmm.
1: And for whatever reason, I didn't go.
5: Damn.
1: To this day, I can't watch that video. This is before my wife and everything. I would probably be living in Brazil right now.
5: You probably have a lot of babies right
1: yeah.
5: now.
1: Hey, man.
5: Good soccer players.
1: Big Boy is my dad.
5: Yeah.
1: We love you, dad.
6: Hey, man, I just seen somebody on the soccer field look just like yeah.
1: that. All my promo pictures, I'd be like this. But you know what was crazy about this too, though, man? I don't think I've ever watched that video in its entirety.
5: Never?
1: Oh, no. It's hard.
5: It is?
1: Yep.
5: Well, you know Chris Robinson was the director, and they had...
1: See, and that's all family.
5: They had budget cuts and... But you know how I...
1: But I wasn't even on the budget cut. I was invited. You know what I'm saying? So don't try to make me feel better. I just f***ed it off.
5: See, what we didn't know was the tickets to Brazil cost a lot more than the flight to New York or...
1: Right. So. But it wasn't even a budget thing.
5: What
1: I was I turned it down.
5: Oh, you said no?
1: You guys, in, like, I was invited. It
5: and you said no?
1: Don't put so much on it. Yeah.
5: Jesse Terrio was there. Jesse was just the assistant at the time. This dude then went on to do movies and videos and Nicki Jam documentaries and all kind of stuff. You know how much opportunity was out there?
1: Dog, you're supposed to make me feel better.
5: Well, Big, I'm going to let me say that. You didn't miss much.
1: Okay, thank you, brother.
5: Yeah,
1: thanks. So I watched the video in its entirety. But it was
6: right
1: one part where I'm watching. I'm like, man, I could have been on those steps. Like,
5: it's crazy how those steps are so famous now. My homegirl Jasmine just went out there, right? When we shot the video, it was so empty where we could just go shoot all day. It was thousands of people standing in line waiting to take pictures on those steps because of that video that me and Pharrell.
1: Now, huh?
5: It's like we brought the tourism up in Brazil without even knowing. Like, it's things that we've done in life where we branded or we made certain tourisms go up in certain parts of the world without us knowing, just
1: bro,
5: us being us.
1: Dog, we gonna hold you right there. Y'all stick around y'all radios. We got more with Snoop Dogg in the neighborhood. Big Boy's
5: Big
1: Neighborhood.
5: Boy.
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1: Big Boy Neighborhood.
0: Back in the neighborhood, oh, yes. Man, with the man that does everything, Snoop Dogg.
1: How did you get a hold of the Olympics? How did the Olympics know that this was a worldwide choice? And it seemed like it was genius, bro.
2: I'm going to give credit to Kevin Hart.
1: Damn.
2: Kevin Hart, when he came at me about doing that highlight.
1: God.
2: See that y'all forget the beginning.
1: No, I remember because we had that conversation too. Maybe right. I didn't. But we had that conversation too.
2: Highlight show, Kevin Hart, dog, come do this highlight show with me on my LOL network. Get down with me,
1: dog. That was
2: come
1: funny.
2: On, you know we family. Let's get remember down,
1: that, oh man, that was crip walking, cuz
3: yeah,
1: question stuff. And that was that. So
2: that's chemistry of me and Kevin, mm-hmm. right? And Kevin recognizing that. Look. I need a sidekick to come do this thing with me. Let me hit Snoop up, because Snoop got comedic timing, and he good at what he do. Come on, let's do this, dog. Let's do these highlights for the Olympics that are in, I think it was Beijing or something. It was something during the COVID or whatnot, where mm-hmm. people couldn't
1: Yeah, yeah, yeah.
2: And we made the most of that to where it was so good, it was so catchy, and clips and all kind of stuff was coming out of it. Naturally, NBC was, you know, watching, and then my team approached NBC like, what's happening with Snoop doing, you know, the Olympics, doing some small stuff, you know, running around getting information for y'all. They was like, we into it. And once we got the opportunity, we knew once we got there what we would do. We're going to have our own camera crew. Dada going to be moving around. Oh. They want us to be here. We finna go here, here, here, and here. I'm finna show up with outfits on. I'm finna make sure I'm representing every athlete. I'm going to touch bases with the people from America and the people from countries that love me. I'm going to do Snoop Dogg. Let's go. And we went to it and did it, came back home. It's a whole new world.
1: Hey, man, you had people watching the Olympics that never watched the Olympics.
2: Yeah. That's crazy.
1: Like, and you would show up, I'd be like, well, damn, I guess I got to watch this equestrian. You know what I'm saying? Like,
2: but that's what the Olympics is about.
1: Were you at the Olympics? You was at the Olympics the breakdancing years too, right?
2: I'm the one that walked him out. Remember, I walked out with the stick and started it off.
1: Hey, man. Uh-huh. What was the one? Ray Gun?
2: Oh, yeah. From Australia.
1: Yeah. Hey, man. She nailed it.
4: Oh, my God.
1: Give it up, y'all.
2: Yeah, she nailed it.
1: Yeah, man. She's still frozen out there like, yeah. Tag me out.
2: But see, the big picture is hip-hop was in the Olympics.
1: Yeah. In a major way.
2: Pay attention to the big picture. Yeah. We're always looking at the side in the little small television networks. What's the big picture? Hip-hop.
1: Breakdancing.
2: Hip-hop.
1: Mm-hmm.
2: Breakdancing is a form of hip-hop. Snoop Dogg is hip-hop. Hip-hop was at the Olympics on the biggest stage of all. And we brought it.
1: And we did it our way, too, though.
2: We did, and we brought it. We brought it to the world to where globally the world respects it, the world appreciates it. And we show people what Americans supposed to look like, mm-hmm. supposed to act like, supposed to be like, supposed to feel like. Warm, welcoming, loving. That's what I was representing.
1: Y'all continue to hang out with us, man. We're not letting them go. We got more with Snoop Dogg in the neighborhood, Big Boy's Neighborhood.

0: You are rocking with the best. This is 100.1 The Beat. Big Boy Big Neighborhood. Boy. We told you more. Snoop Dogg. Yes. Snoop Dogg in the neighborhood. Do you do that automatic driving stuff?
1: I've never done that. I'm scared of that. I'm like, I'm not going to let no motherfucking robot drive me to my hell.
0: Thank you, brother.
1: Get your ass out of here.
0: Thank you. Hey, man, I have an electric car, like a Escalade. My locked up on me on the freeway just because they thought something cut me off.
2: Oh, what? Damn.
0: Yeah, it locked up on me. If the car behind me didn't get a swerve right, oh man, it would have been bad. So you have the electric car with, man, the driving capabilities.
1: I was at my weed store, you know, did all.
0: You have a weed store? That's why that'd be crazy.
1: Doing my thing, you know what I'm saying? Finna leave, car out front. They standing out there with autographs and album covers. Snoop, Snoop. So you know I'm gonna sign about 5 or 6 and then go ahead and dip out because I can't sign all these. And a car went to sleep.
0: Oh.
3: Oh my.
0: So you can't even get out.
1: I said went to sleep.
0: That's when they're like, one more dog.
1: Hey, man, you can sign this. You got time now. I'm like sitting out here with 100 fans and my car won't wake up. I'm mad as a motherfucker.
0: What mean when you see my
1: to get in the backseat with a I didn't know. Hey, open the door.
0: What does it mean? And see, that's the thing that I'm talking about, how it's a gift and a curse. It'll lock you out.
1: That like, mother went to sleep.
0: And what does that mean?
1: I don't know.
3: I don't know. Mine doesn't do that. I just poke it.
1: I got a Lucid.
0: It says poke it?
1: I have a Lucid. You know what that is?
0: Your car say poke it?
3: Well, mine, I just poke the screen and then turn back on.
1: No. Stop. Okay. I'm talking about outside. I'm outside of the car and it's closed.
3: Oh,
0: you couldn't get in.
1: I'm using my key.
0: Hey, man, wow. you was on your goodbye tour like, all right, y'all, can't get them all. Can't get them all. All right, y'all.
1: I'm using my key. I'm hitting the button. Whoop, whoop, whoop. It ain't doing nothing. So I'm like, now I'm trying to still be cool and because right. Everybody looking like, this won't open up. Now I got my phone. My phone said, I'm asleep. Hit back. I'm like, so I called a dude. I'm like, cut my car. What's happening? Oh, it's asleep right now. Can you give it about? Can I give it about?
2: What is that? To charge up by itself or what?
1: It was one of those brand new models.
0: So you can't go, hey, you got to be like, hey, wake up. I'm just going to be over here.
1: I had the prototype. That's my bad for moving so fast. You know what
0: you got the prototype?
1: I had the one that
0: that's
1: was
0: that early, huh?
1: Yeah, you know how it is.
0: Give no, me I don't.
1: One. Let me drive that motherfucker right now.
0: They man, he act like we were equals. You know how it is. Like, no, I don't.
2: It says it enters a deep sleep mode.
0: Oh, it goes into it deep says, sleep?
2: Yeah, Lucid vehicles enter a deep sleep mode when idle to conserve battery, which can take anywhere from 30 to 60 seconds to wake up via the mobile
3: crazy.
2: App. Yeah. If the car fails to wake or won't go to sleep, you're usually tied to app ping, cellular connectivity, what? Or the 12-volt battery.
1: So why y'all didn't tell me that?
0: Right, yeah.
2: You got
0: to find out on the job.
2: You got no service.
0: Your tuition into the School of Experience is a motherfucker.
3: It was overwhelmed.
0: Hey, man, the car was like, man, you don't sleep. I got to.
1: Man, you ain't never seen you take a nap. Watch me.
0: Well, you know what it is, man? You probably blow so much in that car, the motherfucker is high.
1: Like,
0: oh,
1: got
0: man.
1: His car high.
0: That's
1: crazy. The smart car got high.
0: Hell yeah, man. Y'all continue to hang out with us, man. We're not letting them go. We got more with Snoop Dogg in the neighborhood, Big Boy's Big neighborhood.
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0: Hip-hop and R&B, we are 100.1 The Beat. Big Boy Neighborhood, ladies and gentlemen. Yes, he's back in the neighborhood. Snoop Dogg up in here.
1: Hey, dog, but I think you're in a position now where you can literally take a blunt or however you smoke, and I think you can blow it in the police face.
2: Now, I'm going to tell you a story, right? I'm going to tell you a story, and I hope that they don't bother me, but this is the truth. I'm riding one night, and I'm swerving because I'm trying to play the music and do all kinds of shit.
1: Looking back, all of those years ago.
2: You know, you hear that. You hear the, so I'm like, damn. And all of a sudden, mother get behind me. Boo. I'm like, God. So I'm like, I'm trying to put it out, trying to reach for the, look for the cologne. I'm like, man, all this. It's too much. Pull over, cup, roll a window down, roll a window down. $1,000 worth of smoke hit him in his face. He look at me, Snoop Dogg? I said, yeah. He said, man, my wife loves you. Can I get an autograph? He said, man, try not driving and smoking. Somebody's going to give you a ticket.
1: But not me. How long ago was that?
2: Like 2 years ago.
3: Oh, yeah. That's great.
2: He said, me up because my heart was beating faster. Don't let nobody tell you, no matter how tough you are or how gangster you are, when them motherfuckers police get behind you, your heart get to racing.
0: Mm-hmm.
2: I don't
0: still,
2: give a fuck if you clean, if you don't have my
1: Hello there. Hey man, but do you know sometimes too though, did you feel like I hope he recognized me? And obvious he gonna recognize
2: me. Just what I say to my wife and my kids, they be like, you be just driving, is that I'm Snoop Dogg.
1: Yeah.
2: That's my favorite line. I get to popping on them. Like, motherfucker, I'm Snoop Dogg.
1: But that's valid for you.
2: Until it don't work. No,
1: but remember, OJ was like, I'm OJ. That didn't work. I ain't black. I'm OJ.
2: That's what I'm trying to say.
1: I guess at some point,
2: you got to know when to say when.
1: It'll be that one and like, I don't give a damn who you are.
2: Get your black ass up against that wall.
1: Why do all my... racist people got to be Southern. Yeah. It could be right here. It could be literally right down the street in Burbank. And I'd be like, yeah, get out that car. Like, I don't think they sound like that in Burbank.
0: And you can find this entire interview, Snoop Dogg in the Neighborhood YouTube. It is right there for Big Boy TV.

0: 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And do continue to hang with us in the neighborhood. Jesus Sepulveda, what you got?
1: Drake brought the energy back in music.
0: Yeah, yeah, man. Who said that?
1: Jim Jones.
0: Jim Jones. All right, rapper Jim Jones. We'll talk about it. Y'all continue to hang with us in the neighborhood. Big Boys Neighborhood.

0: Columbia's real hip hop and R&B. We are 100.1 The Beat. Big boy neighborhood. Jesus Sepulveda's up in here. Jesus, hang loose. What you got?
1: Oh, man. People are still talking about this Drake.
2: Oh, my God.
0: Man, yes, they are, bro.
1: I mean, they're saying that he brought the energy back in music, you know? And a lot of people are talking about it. Even Jim Jones had to talk about it on a podcast.
3: And Drake decided to take his hiatus from music. Music has been kind of dead. And overnight, it seems like music has lifted up.
4: What you trying to
3: I
4: say,
3: I see dude? A lot of ladies going on Graham, going crazy. It feels
4: teach
3: like...
4: Teach me, baby.
3: See what I'm saying? See what I'm saying? It feels like he's bringing the summer back for the whole culture. And though that he might get a lot of hate, they can't hate on the facts. And I've said this before, a battle is not a war.
4: And also, who just dropped 3 albums?
3: Drake, my man Drizzy.
0: My man said, I said this before, a battle is not a war.
5: Yeah.
0: That's hell of a, I can hear that.
1: For real, man, that was pretty good. I agree, because I'm hearing it everywhere. People on TikTok, people on social media, they're just posting the girls are back, the girls are twerking. I mean, they're back, baby. Yeah. The energy is back.
0: And I think that Drake is going to have, of course, he's going to have the summer.
5: Right.
0: Oh, I think Drake is going to have the rest of the year. Mm-hmm. And then, dude, he hasn't even announced his tour.
5: Right.
0: And I think he announced his tour. Yeah. I think he's touring next year.
5: Sheesh.
0: So that momentum, if he don't tour this year, which I highly doubt it because we're damn near about to be in June.
1: Yeah. Mm-hmm.
0: And they said he's announcing his tour for next year. That means it's going to be Drake all next year as well.
5: Yeah, man. I could see that.
0: Oh, yeah. I mean, well, you got those beautiful glasses on,
5: thank
0: too.
5: Thank you.
0: You know what I'm saying?
1: I mean, I agree, man. You're right. He's going to take over the next year. Imagine that. Yeah. 3 albums. I mean, he's got enough right now to really tour with.
0: I haven't even gotten through all 3 of them yet.
1: Really? Still?
0: Nah. I hear a lot of it, too. I got, you know, but I just got a lot of going on, too.
5: Right.
0: But I haven't had a chance to, like, kind of sit down and really listen.
5: Yeah.
0: But you listen all 3 months.
5: Yeah, I listen to, I mean, I have a long drive, you know, when I took the time to, like, okay, let me listen. And I figured which one I liked right away and which one I didn't. And you
0: heard the whole album, too, Jesus?
1: Yeah.
0: I know you're the fan.
1: The second
0: club,
1: one. Fan the second one I could have done without. I'm like, whatever. Yeah, of course.
0: Have you heard the entire 3?
6: I've heard 2 of them. I haven't really gone down the Habibti one.
0: Read it up.
5: Habibti's very slow.
6: It's a little slow.
1: That's
5: yeah, it's
1: like
5: very
1: that
5: like, you know, he's in his feelings about like, you know,
6: I don't
5: girls.
6: Bump that
5: and
6: in the car
5: like
6: and just be like,
5: yeah. I'd be thinking,
0: That's me in the corner. Yo, y'all continue to hang out with us in the neighborhood, big boy neighborhood.
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0: 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This is 100.1 The Beat. Big Boys Neighborhood, Mariana in the neighborhood, Mari to the party. You're talking about happy couples.
1: Yes, I came across this post and I feel like I always think about that. It's just like a random thought when I see couples, and it's like the question is, married couples, what do you argue about? And listen to this.
2: Whose turn it is to do the dishes? Whose turn it is to put the dishes away? Who's going to change the poopy diaper? Why are you driving so fast? Why are you driving so slow? Whose turn it is to give the kids a bath? Who's going to take the kids swimming? What do you want to eat for dinner?
0: Oh, my God.
1: Yeah, I feel like that's so real. Because I'm like, when I see a happy couple, I'm like, oh, like, why do you guys argue sometimes? Like, if you guys love each other and you guys aren't cheating, then what's the point, you know? Right. Like, but this is so real. Like, it's like the dish. Like, random things like that will, like, set you off.
0: I didn't know that it was just that simple either, as far as, like, when I first heard it.
1: Right.
0: But, yeah, my thing, if it was one thing, and it's not an argument, but, yeah, Veto would, you know, what are we going to eat?
1: Right. Oh, my God.
0: She's like, oh, anything. Or what about such and such? No, not that. I'm like, oh. Oh, okay.
1: All right, so, then you come up with
0: it. Yeah, so it's not anything.
1: Yeah. I feel like finances is also like a number one thing that people argue about. Like, yeah. Oh, did you pay that bill? Like, I remember my mom getting mad at my dad sometimes because even when he did have the money, it's like he would just forget sometimes. Or it was like that was a constant thing with like my dad forgetting because he was always like working and things like that. So.
0: I remember one of my guys, he went to buy a TV. I thought his girl was going to kill him.
3: Oh, really?
0: Yeah, I thought she was going to kill him, man. I was like, bro, you need to take that TV back.
1: Yeah.
0: Yeah, and go sleep in your car.
1: Oh, my God.
0: Is there anything, Lou, that you and Myra, like, kind of, not argue, but disagree? Or?
3: We disagree with, like, the trash.
0: Oh, really, though? Yeah. The trash is the man, though.
3: Because I feel like, I get it, but, like, when it's, like, super packed at the top, it's my thing to, like, why can't you just push it down?
0: Push the trash
3: just
0: down.
3: Just push it down.
1: Push it down. Yeah. You're a push it downer?
3: Stop! Like just
0: if
3: push
0: it still
3: it
0: got
3: down.
0: Room, yeah.
1: Oh, okay,
0: like you take
1: okay.
0: something and just push it down, a little
1: right.
0: bit.
1: Yeah,
3: there's still room. That's probably room. The only thing we're just like, eh, come on.
1: Right, right.
0: Yeah, that's the only thing I want to talk about.
1: Yeah, be crashing out.
3: That's something I mentioned.
4: For now, for me, it's definitely like we have like there's war at the house when it comes to the teepee. Filling
1: the
4: up the toilet paper. Yeah, you gotta fill up the toilet paper.
1: Yeah.
4: It left it like, you know, there's none left. You pull and it's like gone. I was
1: right.
4: Like, oh. And I'm like, no, but you did that last time. So I prove a point. I'm like, no, she did that. She was complaining about it last week. I'm not gonna do it.
0: Dude, so you purposely leave a little bit.
4: 100%. There's war. I'm talking, there's war.
0: Payback.
4: Sometimes I hide it. You know,
0: do you and your roommate have any disagreements?
1: Yeah, we disagree on the trash a lot too. That's why I brought it up because
0: like
1: that's when Louis brought it up, it's like she is more of like, oh, she'll push it down, but I like to take it out right away. Like if I see that it's filled, like I don't like to push it down. Like I'm just like more of like,
3: oh, okay.
1: Let me take it out right now.
3: I prefer that
1: you know?
3: Too, but
0: right.
3: I get none of those.
1: But yeah, ours is the trash too for sure.
0: Hey, dude, my daughter is good to like leave a swallow of something. I'm like, baby, why you just didn't finish that?
1: Right.
4: Yeah.
0: You know what I'm saying? Why you just didn't finish?
4: Yeah. You know what I don't like is that when like they cook and they leave the stuff out and then we're eating and we'll put it down when we're done eating.
1: Okay.
4: I'm like, no, the kitchen needs to be clean for me to be. Be able
1: yeah,
4: to eat.
1: Be able to, yeah.
4: I don't like to see a messy kitchen as I'm eating. I feel like,
1: right,
4: I don't know.
1: Same.
3: You're weird.
4: I'm eating in filth. I don't know.
0: Hey, man, both of y'all in this segment, both of y'all been saying same. Maybe you and Mariana... Hey, Susan, y'all need to get together.
4: I need someone with 20/20 vision. I can't do that.
1: Yeah, no.
4: I got to trust her to drive. No.
0: Yeah, okay.
1: That's crazy.
0: Yeah, gotcha, man.
1: You think I'm going to deal with this woman hater over here?
0: Other than that, you know what I'm saying?
1: I'm just throwing too much shade.
4: All right, guys.
0: Now you don't have a good one.
3: Look past that. Come on.
4: Yeah. Look past that.
0: All righty, now, Luigi. AI, man, at the graduation ceremony.
3: Yeah, dog. There was in Glendale, Arizona, there was a community college who did their graduation, mm-hmm. and they used AI to announce some of the names. Some of the names weren't announced. Some of the names were tortured. They were out of order.
0: See?
3: And people were mad.
0: There it is.
3: Bro.
0: All righty. We'll speak on it. Big Boys Neighborhood.

0: 100.1 The Beat. Big Boys Yo. Neighborhood. Louis G is up in here. What up, Lou Dog?
1: Something happened at a community college in Glendale, Arizona that has a lot of graduates mad, a lot of families mad. Mm-hmm. And I think it's fair to say that using AI at a graduation was a big fail for this community college.
2: It feels sincere, and it kind of felt like they didn't care, that they kind of ruined this whole experience for all of us.
3: That's what some students here at Glendale Community College are saying about graduation on Friday. Mm-hmm. AI was used to read some students' names, and the AI basically screwed up. Some of the names that were read didn't correspond to the student that was actually crossing the stage. In other cases, students' names weren't read at all. And these students we spoke with take issue with how the school handled it, sort of laughing it off.
0: Damn. You do all that school.
4: Yes, dog.
0: And then they don't say your name correct or you walking by.
4: Yeah.
0: And now I'm not Kurt Alexander.
4: Yeah. Dude.
0: I'm Martin Singh.
4: And that's crazy, right?
0: Yes, sir.
4: And trying to implement, like, dude, all you needed to do is just get someone. Why? How lazy could you be to just have someone read the names?
5: Yeah, right.
4: They deserve that. They were at school for 5, 6, 7, whatever years.
0: And you got to think.
4: To graduate.
0: That's, you're graduating from school. Somebody there should be able to read names.
4: Yes.
0: Like, you know what I'm saying?
5: Well, that's what I'm saying. Like, we don't need to be using AI for everything. And this is one of those things. Like, it's like, really?
0: And then you
5: very unnecessary.
0: You're learning at the cost of people that put the work in.
5: Literally.
0: Like, I understand. AI is here and it's coming and it's the future.
4: Yeah.
0: But a body should have used that.
1: This is how the AI was sounding when they were coming up.
6: Natalie Rachel Kirk.
0: See, that sounds bad right there, too.
5: That sounds like that's a robot.
0: Yeah, that sounds
4: bad, man.
6: Natalie Rachel Kirk. Fernando Rodriguez Agredano.
7: Caleb Simmons.
6: Tatiana
8: Cassidy Ensign.
6: Fernando Tatiana Rosado.
4: It was messing up doing that, bro. At one point, they were just like,
0: did they repeat the name twice or we did that?
4: No, it was like that. That was literally through the feed. That's, I got that audio straight from the feed, bro.
0: Oh, my God.
4: And this
0: Jesus Apovida.
4: And this is the president trying to explain what's going on.
0: The president of the school.
4: Of the school.
0: Okay,
4: yeah.
7: So here's what's happening. We're using a new AI system as our reader.
0: There it is.
4: Listen to it.
0: There it is. Yeah.
7: So that is a lesson learned for us. What we were able to do, though, is each of you were able to walk the stage and get a picture, which is what I would hope would be the most meaningful. So I'm going to have to disappoint many of you. We will not be able to walk the stage a second time in order to have the name on the screen. You've handed over your cards. So we won't be able to do that. I am so sorry. There's plenty of opportunities, I hope, to take some really good pictures and to celebrate you with your loved ones as well.
0: That's wrong.
4: Wow.
0: And, dudes, there was nothing soothing or comforting.
4: Nothing.
9: You can't get that moment back.
0: That's cold,
4: you can't get
0: man.
4: That moment back, bro.
9: Moment's not bad.
0: Not at all. That's exactly why. I knew this was coming. That's exactly why I didn't graduate from college.
4: That's right. Makes sense.
0: Me you too, mess bro. Up my name.
4: Right. Hell yeah.
0: Nah, not at all,
4: with
0: baby.
4: With my
0: boy.
4: Long-ass name, they would have tortured him, bro.
0: Oh, my Lord.
4: Real. Luis Angel Ibera Alatoris.
0: Yeah, that's what he was saying. Yeah, that's what Doc said.
4: Yeah, basically.
0: That's what our boss said.
4: Luis.
0: All right, now.
4: It's Luis.
0: Jesus, what you got coming up, man?
9: Man, we got to talk about Trevor Noah. Comedian Trevor Noah had a good topic about, like, guys not being able to tell another guy that your words hurt me.
0: Oh, really?
9: You need to be more open, you know?
0: I don't think we should say this here.
5: I
0: want to
5: hear.
9: I think we should.
0: All right, hold on. Chuck, come on in. We got to talk to you. Big Boys Neighborhood.
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1: Big Boys Neighborhood.
0: Jesus Sepulveda's up in here, man. Uh-huh. It's guy time right now.
1: You know what? It is guy time. I'm glad you brought that up. It is guy time. I came across this video with comedian Trevor Noah. He had a good point about how, guys, we don't talk about that we hurt each other.
2: When was the last time a male friend looked at another male friend and said, you hurt me? You know? Hey, man, that hurts. I know you think my haircut looked funny, but the way you said it in front of those other people, it hurts. Hey, the way you commented on my job and how you think it's the dumbest thing, that hurt me. It hurt me because I love how you see me and I want to see myself being special in your life. And I felt insignificant. You hurt me, man. Men are terrified of that, you know? And so we'd rather say, you f***ed me off. Punch you in the head. Because that's acceptable in society. You know?
1: You know what? The fact that he brought that up made me think.
3: Oh, my God.
1: Made me think a lot. It made me want to be like, well, is there certain things that happen here?
0: All the time.
1: Is there something that I want to say?
0: All the time, man.
3: What?
0: I'm turning your mic up too, Quez. I'm turning your mic up too.
1: Louis, let me tell you something. That time where you come in here and you just get snacks for somebody else and not me, and I see the snacks and I see him eating it. And, you know, you give Quez snacks and I feel like it's time for you to start getting me some snacks, you know? Because it hurts. It hurts when you don't include me into this.
4: Mm. Gotcha, man. I'm sorry that I hurt you.
0: Yeah, just receive it, Lou. Yeah,
1: thank you, please.
4: Yeah. I'm really sorry about that, bro.
1: Please receive it, Lou. I just hope you're really listening this time.
4: Yeah,
1: okay?
4: Yeah. I'm sorry about that, man.
1: And the fact that you point out that I have big ears, I know that. That hurts, too.
0: Just
1: okay? The fact
0: it,
1: that you're laughing, sorry. Savvy, is hurting me, too.
0: Just receive it, Savvy.
1: Please receive it. Mariana.
3: Me?
1: Every time you, you know, you make fun of me and,
4: she's
1: you know,
4: not a man, but...
1: Well...
3: What do you mean? Don't you love me? All right, say what you got
1: to
3: say.
1: I see a little mustache trying to come in. That's not the point. The point is, you know, you say I'm not Mexican enough, and it hurts sometimes. You know, it hurts.
0: Receive it. Receive it.
1: Receive it. Receive it. Receive it. Receive it, okay? Chuck, you get angry at me, and, you know, I'm going to do better and bring it in the story.
0: Receive it, Chuck. Receive it.
5: It's got to be on time with his audio, but I'll receive it.
0: That's not a receive, Chuck.
1: That's not a receive, Chuck.
0: All right. Chuck, when you come in and, you know, and I clown you sometimes about your rap career and, you know, and then I do this thing where I take my hand like I'm pushing back my glasses and I talk like this. I'm sorry, man, if I hurt you with that.
5: I'll receive that.
0: Thank you, bro.
3: Oh, my God. I'm going to cry, you guys.
1: Yes.
3: You. What the hell?
0: Question, Lou, before we break up.
4: Jay Savvy, I'm sorry, man. You know, I know you DJ to put food on the table.
0: Yeah.
4: I'm sorry for just clowning you on DJing at, like, KKK clubs. And
0: yeah. You know what? Same here.
4: I'm sorry, bro.
0: That the Killarney's or whatever you DJ at on the weekend.
3: Or whatever.
1: Adding your face on flyers. Yeah.
0: Yeah. Sorry about that. Adding your name to the flyer. Yeah.
4: Do what you have to do, bro.
0: Receive,
1: this
0: man.
1: This is great. I love
0: it. And
1: this.
0: To anybody that's out there that go to, what is it, Killarney's? Yeah. That go and you got to hear him DJ. We're sorry about that.
3: This took a turn.
1: Receive it.
0: To everybody at the club. No, just receive it. Man, I feel better.
1: Yes. What a cleanse.
0: Come on, guys.
1: Thank you.
0: Beautiful. Marty, what you got for Gen Z, my love?
3: Oh, my God. Okay, so there's a survey that says...
0: Oh, wait. Survey says...
3: That Gen Z is identified as the loneliest generation. And honestly, not surprised. I could see that. But there's reasons behind it.
0: I'm just going to receive it.
3: Thank you.
0: Big boy neighbor.
5: Bring out the tissues, bro.

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1: 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Big Boys Neighborhood. It's about that time for your phone tap on the 10s right here. Big Boys Neighborhood.

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1: And do continue to hang with us in the neighborhood. Luigi, what you got?
2: Man, I got to talk to you about this person I follow on social media. His name is Eric Stone. And what he does is he pretty much exposes racist people when they do racist comments on social media or even they like certain specific racist comments.
3: I like him.
0: You might have seen him on your... I think so. Y'all continue to hang with us in the neighborhood. Big boy.

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1: Big Boy Neighborhood Luigi is up in here. What up, Ludo?
2: Man, I think I found my the best person you can follow on Instagram. His name is
1: Okay.
2: His name is Eric Brian Stone, and what he does is he calls out racist people on social media. So there's this woman who, this white woman who put up a picture of her son.
0: You're being racist.
2: No.
0: The way you just said it. You said white woman.
2: But she put up her picture of her son, and he's black.
0: Mm-hmm.
2: Yeah, and they went in on the comments, bro, and he found out one random person that liked this one comment about
0: hey dude that's why he's showing up on my feed
2: because
0: follow him?
2: Yeah, I follow him.
0: That's why he was suggested to me.
2: Really?
0: He's the one that say, oh, it's too easy to get this person.
2: Oh, yeah.
0: I'm going to go to the people that they like.
2: Yes, dog.
0: That likes this.
2: That's
0: yeah.
2: exactly what happened, and he found one, bro.
3: So this white mom posted Happy Mother's Day with her black son. Thank you for picking me to be your mom. Oh, and everybody in the comments decided to be racist. So I decided to expose them for who they are. 1,000 years of pure European genetics gone forever. When I tell you I dug into this person, you better get your popcorn ready. And you guys know me. Sometimes the comment is just too easy. I want the ones who are hidden, the ones who liked it. Everybody meet Anthony. See, Anthony went to Louisville where he was a male cheerleader. Wait, is that black people in your squad?
0: Yeah,
3: I mean, man. Your man's right behind you, cheering you on. But it gets better because Anthony has a really good friend. This guy. Now, DeVay is a bodybuilder. I hope I said your name right. And his parents.
4: Oh, you got a white mixed. Mother and a black daddy.
2: Yeah.
4: You like this comment. But your friend is, oh my God.
3: Love you, big brother. Love you too, big man.
4: You couldn't even say brother. Yeah. What? And you like this comment.
3: But it gets better. It gets better. Listen. Because Anthony is a cop.
5: I solemnly swear that I will support.
3: I solemnly swear that I will prejudge all black people, even though I'm supposed to protect all Americans.
5: The Constitution and laws of the United States of America.
3: The Constitution of America that said all men are created equal except for
0: socials.
4: I worked so hard to this moment.
0: Hey, man, I did another deep dive. They said that dude's not a cop at that town anymore. That he got fired for being a cop. Yeah,
2: no way. He got fired, bro. They were trying to make it seem like he got fired because of him in the video. No, and then he pulled up more receipts of records of stuff that he was already going through.
0: Yeah, man.
2: It's crazy. This guy finds anything. He'll, like, go through your social, go through your friend's social, find your car, go to your license plates, then search the license plates and get all the info. He will not stop digging for your info until he calls
0: it's
2: you out.
0: It's scary. Wow. And the way that he do it, too, like, if somebody, you know, somebody likes something, he'll do like this wheel. Like, and then he's like, oh, you.
2: Yeah.
0: And then he takes his time and a simple, out, what you thought was a simple like, and he gets you, man.
6: We need people like that.
0: Yeah, man.
2: Dads, he's getting, like, you know, church people.
0: Yeah.
2: He's getting to the point where he's calling them and confronting them.
0: Be careful what y'all hit that like button on.
2: Oh, yeah.
7: Well, you're like, that's crazy.
0: Yeah.
7: Like,
6: huh? Why are you so quiet over there?
0: Yeah.
7: That's wild.
0: Jesus the comedian.
2: Get American.
0: Yeah, man. It's just so much more racism in your face
2: it's
0: right
2: wild.
0: Now.
2: Facts.
0: You know, and I don't think I think you see it a lot more too because it's on social media.
2: Yeah,
0: and then
2: yeah.
0: I'm telling you, man, it's the trickle down.
6: I feel like it's so weird to be racist nowadays. Like that is such a like thing, man, that I feel like, what?
0: Yeah.
6: You're racist? That's
0: it's
6: cringe.
0: So in
6: that is so
0: right
6: cringe.
0: Now.
6: Like get
0: I
6: away
0: mean,
6: from me.
0: It is not it's not subterranean anymore.
6: Yeah, it's
0: weird. It's over the surface.
7: For real.
0: People really showing their true colors.
6: Yep.
0: Believe that. Y'all continue to hang with us in the neighborhood. Big Boys
6: Big
0: Neighborhood.
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3: Big Boys Big Neighborhood.
2: Boy. All righty now. Mariana in the neighborhood. Mari to the party. We were talking about Gen Z. What's going on?
4: Yes, sir. Gen Z. So there's a survey that says... that Gen Z is identified as the loneliest generation.
2: What's the years for Gen Z?
4: It's 1997 to 2012.
2: All right. Okay.
4: Yes.
2: All right. What year were you born?
4: 1996. So my year's a cluster year. They call us millennials because it's like the year before me is full on millennials. And then like it's like the cluster.
2: Zillennials.
4: Yeah, zillennials. Yeah. Isn't that crazy?
5: I like that. Because
4: it's like we're a little bit of both.
2: Yeah, I just learned that.
4: Yeah.
2: Zillennials.
4: Yes. And so with Gen Z being one of the loneliest generations, I believe it because they're saying that it's taking up to 80% of young people experience loneliness regularly due to, like, you know, the COVID era, you know, online school, like when we were on lockdown. And also
2: my kids were right in the middle of that.
4: Yeah. And also social media, you know, like we're always on our phones and it's so true. Like, I feel like that generation grew up on their phones. Dude, it was so hard to go to school and like do it virtually, like, because I'm an in-person type of person. Like, I'd rather be in class. And that was, like, so hard for me because it
2: Wait, but you weren't there during COVID, right?
4: I took my last class there. Like,
2: as, like, college or something like that?
4: Yeah, for college, Yeah, and I hated it so bad. Like, everything was on lockdown.
2: And plus, you're a people person.
4: Yes, like, I feel like I need to be out there, you know? And, yeah, that
2: I would come
4: really
2: home
4: hard.
2: And my son would be in class with a blanket over him.
4: Yeah.
2: Like, slumped with a blanket over his shoulder. Dude, I'd be like, come on,
4: I would knock out. I'm not going to lie. Like, during class, like, I'd be knocked out. Like,
2: who you think you are, Trump?
4: For real. Right.
2: But yeah, Gen Z says they're lonelier than ever.
4: Yeah. I can see that too. Especially with the screen, like our screen time. I mean, all of our screen times I know are bad, but I think like specifically that generation grew up on phones.
2: Yeah.
4: I mean, tablets.
2: And I think especially like the latter end.
4: Yeah.
2: Like the 2000, what, you know, if it's 97, you know.
4: Right. But
2: yeah,
4: that,
2: some of that
4: like
2: other
4: 2000,
2: oh my
4: for
2: gosh,
4: sure.
2: Man.
4: Even.
2: Go ahead, Luke.
5: I was going to say, they said that Gen Z is a generation that drinks the least.
2: Really?
4: Yeah.
2: Like, you always had a problem with that, huh?
5: There's such an alcohol consumption decline.
2: Dude, that's he's brought that up a couple times.
5: Yeah, man.
4: That's his issue on Gen Z.
5: Get out and drink.
6: And everyone just started putting all these mixes together. Right? Yeah.
4: You know why, too? Because everything's expensive. And Gen Z is like the one suffering the most because it's like the younger generation that isn't able to afford those things. Like going
7: out. You can't afford it if you don't like to work. You got to work. Money to save money to them.
4: Well, why do you think all the people graduating are mad at AI? It's because AI is taking some jobs. Mm-mm. So it's like Gen Z can't win.
7: No. I see them call out. Yes.
2: You can win, Gen Z.
7: Yes.
2: You can win, Gen Z. You can win. All righty. Dude, I feel
7: like
2: it's like so much motivation in here.
7: Wow.
2: Oh my gosh.
7: Snoop Dogg just brought it out of us.
2: Yeah, man.
4: You're right.
2: And I think that the bro thing did too, man.
7: I really think it did.
2: I love you
7: that once a week. Yeah, thank
2: you. I love you, man.
4: Oh, my God.
2: Love you, Mariana.
4: I'm going to love you guys,
2: love
4: too.
2: You.
4: Yeah, love you.
2: Love you, Quest.
7: Yeah.
2: Love you, Luigi.
7: I love you, too.
4: Okay.
2: And then everybody, man. Chuck, I love you. Juan, I love you. Savvy, I love you. Ani, I love you.
7: I love this.
2: Everybody.
4: Do we got to go down the hall?
7: Yeah. Once a week.
4: No?
2: No, let's just keep it here.
4: You're right.
7: Keep it here.
2: Let's just keep it here. Big Boys Neighborhood.
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1: You are rocking with the best. This is 100.1 The Beat.
2: Big Boys Big Neighborhood.
1: All righty, now, Mariana in the neighborhood. Mari to the party. What you got, my love?
3: All righty, so this is everywhere, all over social media. Apparently, 1900 Rugrat, who's a rapper from Florida, claims that Drake stole his beat.
1: Really though?
3: Yeah, in his new album, Iceman, and the song is Little Birdie. But it's kind of confusing, okay? Because he claims that, listen to him ranting on Instagram. He's basically saying that he stole his beat, like, you got me effed up. And it's a little confusing.
1: Alrighty, which one of these is
3: it? Should be that? The first, yes. Okay.
4: All right, so I got a story time, because I just listened to Iceman and Drake. You got me effed up, bro. Not gonna lie, you got me effed up. So when I made the intro to my first album about a year and a half ago, Drake was hitting me up around the time and wanted his music, a Drake producer. So I sent 10 songs through and they was all finna be on my album because I didn't want nobody to steal my shit because I know how people move. So boom, the one they took a liking to was the intro. Now the intro still dropped. I said, no, you can't have this song. He wanted me on his album still. He said, I'm gonna send you a verse through. Never sent a verse. I didn't give a till I just went and listened to Iceman, and I listened to Little Birdie, and then I went back and listened to the intro of my first album. Twin, that's the only beat I've ever produced and sat there and produced. Don't rip my shit and repitch it like that, fam. That's fried. That's fried out and f***ed up, twin.
3: Yes, exactly. So he said a lot in that rant. He said that the song that he wanted was Intro. And listen to the song Intro from him, 1900 Rugrats.

0: He been dissing me for clout. His career still ain't come back yet. Sending 5 M's on one tape. That's where my plaque at. I don't like the diss off. I don't make no.
1: Hey, what? His and hers. I don't like going to Vegas. I start mixing Virgil.
0: He been dissing me for clout. His career still ain't come back yet. Sending 5 M's on one tape. That's where my.
1: Hey, what? Yeah, his and hers.
2: Oh yeah.
3: Because you know what? The first time that I heard it big, I was like, nah, I don't really hear it. And the guy, he posted the screenshots too of him like DMing
2: Drake's people.
3: Drake,
2: like a
3: Drake's
2: producer?
3: People. Literally, it's like he posted the screenshots.
2: Yeah, it's the pitch and the cadence.
3: Yeah.
2: The pitch is
3: switched
2: up. He explained that.
3: Yeah.
2: Oh, wow.
4: It's giving XXXTentacion.
3: That's what everyone was saying. Man.

0: 100.1 The Beat. Big Boy Neighborhood, Jesus Sepulveda's up in here. Jesus, hang loose, what you got?
1: Oh, man, people are still talking about this Drake.
2: Oh, my God.
0: Man, yes, they are, bro.
1: I mean, they're saying that he brought the energy back in music, you know? And a lot of people are talking about it. Even Jim Jones had to talk about it on a podcast.
3: And Drake decided to take his hiatus from music. Music has been kind of dead. And overnight, it seems like music has lifted up.
4: What you trying to
3: say,
4: Jim?
3: I see a lot of ladies going on, Graham going crazy. It feels
4: like... Teach me, baby.
3: See what I'm saying? See what I'm saying? It feels like he's bringing the summer back for the whole culture. And though that he might get a lot of hate, they can't hate on the facts. And I've said this before. A battle is not a war.
4: And also, who just dropped 3 albums?
3: Drake. My man Drizzy.
0: My man said, I said this before, a battle is not a war.
5: Yeah.
0: That's hell of a... I can hear that.
1: For real, man. That was pretty good. I agree, because I'm hearing it everywhere. People on TikTok, people on social media, they're just posting the girls are back. Yeah. The girls are twerking. I mean, they're back, baby. Yeah. The energy is back.
0: And I think that Drake is going to have... Of course, he's going to have the summer.
5: Right.
0: I think Drake is going to have the rest of the year. Mm-hmm. And then, dude, he hasn't even announced his tour.
5: Right.
0: And I think he announced his tour. Yeah. I think he's touring next year.
5: Sheesh.
0: So that momentum, if he does, if he don't tour this year, which I highly doubt it because we're down about to be in June.
1: Yeah. Mm-hmm.
0: And they said he's announcing his tour for next year. That means it's going to be Drake all next year as well.
5: Yeah, man. I could see that.
0: Oh, yeah. I mean, well, you got those beautiful glasses on,
5: too. Thank you.
1: You know what I'm saying? I mean, I agree, man. You're right. He's going to take over the next year. Imagine that. Yeah. 3 albums. I mean, he's got enough right now to really tour with.
0: I haven't even got through all 3 of them yet.
1: Really? Still?
0: I hear a lot of it, too. I got, but I just got a lot of going on, too.
5: Right, right.
0: But I haven't had a chance to, like, kind of sit down and really listen.
5: Yeah.
0: But you listen all 3 months.
5: Yeah, I listen to it. I mean, I have a long drive, you know? Yeah, so that's when I took the time to, like, okay, let me listen. And I figured which one I liked right away and which one I didn't. And
0: you heard the whole album, too, Jesus?
1: Yeah.
0: I know you're the fan.
1: The second one. The second one I could have done without. I'm like, whatever. Yeah, of course.
0: Have you heard the entire 3?
6: I've heard 2 of them. I haven't really gone down the Habibti one.
0: Read it up.
5: Habibti's very slow.
6: It's a little slow.
1: That's
5: yeah, it's
1: like
5: very
1: that
5: like, you know, he's in his feelings about like, you know, girls.
6: I don't
5: want to
6: bump that in the car
5: like
6: and just be like,
5: yeah. I'd be thinking,
0: That's me in the corner. Y'all continue to hang out with us in the neighborhood, Big Boy's Neighborhood.

0: 100.1 The Beat. And do continue to hang out with us in the neighborhood. Bow, wow, wow. Yippee-yo. Yippee-yay. Right. Ladies and gentlemen, continue to hang out with us. We got Snoop Dogg. Snoop Dogg in the neighborhood for an all-new big interview that's coming up next.
1: Oh my God, Josh, can I try on your glasses?

0: You are rocking with the best. This is 100.1 The Beat. Big Boy Big Neighborhood, boy. Ladies and gentlemen. Yes, he's back in the neighborhood. Snoop Dogg up in here.
1: Hey, dog, do you get a lot of free stuff?
2: Oh, boy, do
1: I. Oh, my God. And you know what, bro?
2: I be mad sometimes. Why? You know why? Because, for example, if I have a party or something. Man, I made this for you, dog. Here you go, homie. Dog, hey, dog. Hey, dog, take this, man. I made this picture for you. What the f*** am I going to do with this sh- at the party? Hey, dog, got this big-ass picture. I painted for you. Here you go, my n***. Yeah, they get mad when I don't pay attention to it.
1: Hey, man, but you know what I noticed, too? When you go to the compound, a lot of that stuff you bring back.
2: It's on the wall. Yeah. You see that, right? So my fans know I don't be dissing them. I give them love. I may not pay attention at the moment, but I'm going to send somebody back to go get it for me.
1: Hey, like, man, it be on the wall. And then there's other times where, it, like, I see that the stuff made it back.
2: It there. It didn't get put up yet, but it's there.
1: Hey, man, I love that, too,
2: but
1: though.
2: I'm real with my fans. Like, I love when they take their time to make things for me. It's just sometimes I can't receive the shit. It's like you made a big-ass 17-foot picture.
1: Yeah,
2: I'm going to get a last card. What am I going to do with this
1: shit? Yeah. Hey, man, I brought you 4 cinder blocks with your picture on.
2: What am I going to do with this?
1: Dog, what's next for you, man? And I know that what's next now. Like, so the biopic, it's happening.
2: It's happening in real time right now. We locking and loading. About to start shooting in a minute. I'm so excited about it because I get a chance to tell the story that a lot of people don't know.
1: Oh, my God.
2: The origins, the birth, the beginning, you know, the foundation.
1: Is it hard to tell your story because there's so much story?
2: It is kind of hard because it's like, where do you start? Where do you end? Mm-hmm. What do you leave out? What do you keep in? But I think we found a cool place that takes you on a journey so you can understand why I am who I am. Because you see me now and you see who I am, but do you know who I am?
1: Mm-hmm.
2: It's like this gives you a chance to show you how I became who I am.
1: Is it the script? Have y'all scripted yet? Y'all script writing?
2: Done. Script done. We going into first shots and pre-production and all of that.
1: And your release date, you think? Or you did you early next year?
2: I'm not sure about a release date, but I do know that one thing about Universal Pictures is that they really, really take their time with making sure that something is specific and it's done right. And we've been on this for about 4 or 5 years. This is not just like a 1 year.
1: Like
2: process.
1: you announced it and we were like, oh, okay, it's going.
2: Like we've been on this for like 4 years, like really fine tuning it, getting it together, making the right choices, putting the pieces to the puzzle, and now we got it at a place to where I feel good. And I'm gonna say this. When I seen the Michael Jackson movie, that was inspiring.
1: Yeah.
2: It was very inspiring because it was great storytelling, the cinematics, the acting, the believability in, you know, nephew becoming Mike and just the performances and all of that that just was exciting to see. It was a spark. It put a spark in me.
1: Y'all continue to hang out with us, man. We're not letting them go. We got more with Snoop Dogg in the neighborhood, Big Boy's Big neighborhood. Boy.
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0: 100.1 The Beat. Big Boy Big Neighborhood. Boy. We told you more. Snoop Dogg. Yes. Snoop Dogg in the neighborhood.
1: Dog, man, this 25 years since Baby Boy. We've been seeing like a lot of part twos.
0: If something like that came together.
1: You know, because people always say that you didn't. Have you ever seen that where somebody was like,
2: put me in Training Day as this nigga he say, Rodney didn't die in a wheelchair. Yeah. I watched it. He put the whole together.
1: Where dude did this thing where it was like, man, Rodney's this, and he got shot. Remember when Tyrese shot him, and now when he come to Baby Boy, that's him in the wheelchair.
2: They put
1: and
2: that together dope.
1: Yeah, man. So you really on your social.
2: I don't know about a part two for that, because that's a John Singleton movie.
1: Yeah, so, I hear you,
2: so
1: brother.
2: So it's like, who could actually do the justice that he demanded? He was the top-notch shooter out here.
1: You learned a lot on that set?
2: What?
1: Yeah.
2: And the part that I love the most was that he, when he directs you, he wants more from you rather than him giving you more. Mm-hmm. So he would ask, how would you play this scene in the couch? We on the couch. He like, what would you listen to? Boosie Collins, I'd Rather Be With You. Cue that up. He put the music on. All right. Smoking, chilling. All right, in the morning when you wake up, you and the little boy, you don't really f*** with him, but just, you know, say something, roll out. All right, cool. When we shoot it, I'm like, f*** that. I'm going to kick
1: damn.
2: And say, f*** your Fortnite, your motherfucking daddy. He like, yeah.
1: That was your line?
2: Yeah.
1: Jesus Christ.
2: Yeah, like, yeah.
1: That's the iconic line, too.
2: Yeah.
1: I just did it.
2: He allows me to, John would allow me to bring my
1: mm-hmm.
2: Like, it was certain scenes where it'd be like
1: he trusts that. Yes. Like, you would know. Dog would know.
2: Like, he like, nah, f*** the script. What would Rodney do?
1: Mm-hmm.
2: Rodney would sock that. Wouldn't let that get up on me like that. Sock him and bone out. All right, cool. That's what we're going to do. Like, he was that kind of director that worked with the actors and not just told you what to do, but he allows you to do what you do.
1: Man, Snoop Dogg, thank you for coming into the neighborhood.
2: Man, thank y'all.
1: Once again,
2: me,
1: Snoop Dogg in the neighborhood, man.
2: Bring
1: and
2: the mail,
1: yeah.
2: I love the bill, man.
1: Right. What the f*** is going on? All right. Hold on. What's
2: ring my
0: and you can find this entire interview, Snoop Dogg in the Neighborhood YouTube. It is right there for Big Boy TV, man. Big Boy's Big Neighborhood. Boy.

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1: Big Boys Big Neighborhood.
0: Boy. All right, we're going to go ahead and get out of here. Want to thank you guys for hanging out with us in the neighborhood. Thank enjoyed you. Having you in the neighborhood. Hopefully you enjoyed hanging out with us as yes, well, sir. Man. Once again, big ups to our friend Snoop Dogg for coming in the neighborhood, man, and just really hanging with us. A pleasure to have Dogg back in the neighborhood.
2: Yes, it was my first time meeting him.
0: Really, though, that was us. Y'all did a TikTok and everything.
2: Yeah, I know. I was so hyped for it. And he did, like, literally everything, like, how it needed to be. Yeah. I didn't have to, like, tell him. Yeah, and he knew what to do.
0: What was surprising about Dogg? Was he taller than what you thought, or?
2: He was definitely taller and for sure cooler than I thought. Really? Like, yeah, like, you know, because he always seems like he's a cool vibe, but you never really know until you actually meet the person, you know?
0: Right.
2: And he was like,
0: You said it earlier, you had asked for the TikTok, and then he got caught up a little bit.
2: Yeah, he got caught up, you know, because everyone's taking pictures with him and stuff and talking to him, and I thought he had forgotten, so I didn't even tell him again, but before he was leaving, he was like, oh no, let me get this quick TikTok with you, and I was like, you remember me? Like,
0: oh my God.
2: Yeah. All right.
0: That's why I love Drop It Like It's Hot.
2: Right, yes, sir.
0: Yeah, oh my God.
2: No, but yeah.
0: And that was your first time meeting Snoop as well?
3: Yeah, it was
0: well,
3: pretty cool seeing him just like jam out in the little office. I'm like, yeah, he's really like a good vibe.
2: Yeah,
3: he's
2: a vibe.
3: He brought the energy. You can tell the energy just went up with happiness.
0: And
3: so
0: he
3: cool.
0: stayed mm-hmm. after the interview. Man, I haven't seen that many people in the hallway.
2: Yeah,
0: I didn't even know some of the people still worked here.
1: The one thing that he said, it was like, oh, they were trying to push him to get out of here. He was like, we got to go somewhere. And he was like, or we're going to be late. Or he was like, no, we won't be late. We're just going to cut their time.
0: Yeah. And I was like, thank you. Thank you, Snoopy Doggy.
3: I was like, damn.
0: Yeah, but you can find that entire interview. It's right there at Big Boy TV, our YouTube channel. And as you're watching, make sure you hit that subscribe button. And we understand that AI is a beautiful thing.
1: Yes.
0: But there was a junior college in Arizona
1: graduation, where
0: they used AI and it was butchering names.
1: Yeah.
0: And not only was it butchering names, Lou, when you played it, I also knew that the names didn't match on the screen.
1: Not at all. Man.
0: Some of the names were doubled up.
2: Yeah, it sounds like a robot.
0: Yeah,
2: like,
0: man.
2: I need a real person.
0: Do we want that?
1: No, not at all.
0: Bro. Dude, I will not go back to school and get my degree until they change that.
2: Yeah. Sure. I stand with you, baby.
0: Yeah. And then when they change it, then I'm going to be like, no need for me to go back because I did it. We made the change and I was going to go back to school to change. We'll leave that. But thank you guys for hanging out with us in the neighborhood, man. For those out there, you know, Drake got a new album.
2: Three.
0: I'm just saying because everybody's talking about Drake.
2: Right.
0: You know what I'm saying? Like, I'm just trying to get my algorithm right. Drake.
2: Right.
0: Hashtag Drake. Oh my God. But thank you guys for hanging out with us in the neighborhood. Enjoy the rest of your day. We're a Big Boy Neighborhood, and we are gone.
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0: 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How the f*** is that your man? 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
1: 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I got news.
2: Edition of news that relates to you. These stories are flying under the radar.
3: All right, it's way up with Angela Yee, Akeem Woods.
4: Oh, no.
3: Why do I love that so much?
4: I do, too. It's ridiculous.
3: All right, now, let's discuss cooking.
4: What I love to do.
5: Oh, no.
3: What can you make?
4: I just do breakfast stuff, eggs and stuff. I can't cook.
3: All right, so have you ever gone in the kitchen and fried some food and then the whole house smells for like a couple of days?
4: You know I don't cook. I'm on a diet. I can't fry anything.
3: Well, this is something that people have been doing for years, but I'm just giving you all this tip as everybody's trying to cook at home more. So if you want to get rid of the smell of frying food, you can mix vinegar with water and boil it, and that will actually get rid of the smell within 30 minutes.
4: So vinegar, water, and boil.
3: And a pot next to whatever you're cooking.
4: Like with cinnamon too or no?
3: I don't know about the cinnamon, but I know this has been proven to work. This substance is attracted to and bonds with the molecules that are responsible for the fried food smells, and then it actually neutralizes the smell.
4: Ooh, okay.
3: Yeah, so...
4: Get you some vinegar and water.
3: Just giving y'all that little tip in case you need it. Now let's discuss the woman, E. Jean Carroll, the former magazine columnist. She accused Donald Trump of sexual assault. Actually won, right?
4: Yes,
3: she got two civil lawsuits against Trump. She said he sexually abused her in the late 90s in a department store in New York and then sued him again in 2019 for defamation after he denied that assault. He said she wasn't his type. Mm-hmm. And that she made it all up to help sell her book. And these all went to civil trial. They found him liable. And she was awarded $5 million in damages. Ooh. Then Donald Trump submitted an appeal. He tried to get a new trial. That was denied. Well, now he is actually got her under federal criminal investigation.
4: Of course he does.
3: They're looking into whether she committed perjury and testimony as part of those two civil lawsuits against Trump.
4: And then she's going to win and she's going to sue him again.
3: You never know with this president. I want to say that. Like, a lot of people are bowing down.
4: Of course they are. Because there's a lot of cowards.
3: But, you know, your time will come. Mm-hmm. All right. Well, that is your Under the Radar. Now, we do have the Way Up Mix for you at the top of the hour. Plus, we have Dr. Shabazz joining us. That is also Malcolm X's daughter.
4: Amazing.
3: And she's going to tell us some great stories that she has and memories of him. Even though she was very young when he passed, you know, she does remember certain things about her father, and she's gathered a lot of information about him over the years, but she's got a book, Malcolm in the Desert. I don't know if you've ever made a pilgrimage, but it's all about that. It's Way Up.
6: Ooh. Ask me what I got.
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11: Clouds and sun and temperatures hot. Yeah, very sticky, very muggy, 90 degrees for a high. For ABC Columbia Channel 25, I'm meteorologist Tyler Ryan.
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1: 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Now back! 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We up with Angela Yee is on.

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4: The Professional Women's Hockey League has announced the three finalists for the 2026 PWHL Billie Jean King MVP Award, which goes to the player most valuable to their team's success during the regular season. 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
4: Clouds and sun and temperatures hot. Yeah, very sticky, very muggy, 90 degrees for a high. For ABC Columbia Channel 25, I'm meteorologist Tyler Ryan.
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1: Clouds and sun and temperatures hot. Yeah, very sticky, very muggy, 90 degrees for a high. For ABC Columbia Channel 25, I'm meteorologist Tyler Ryan.
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6: Clouds and sun, the temperature's hot. Yeah, very sticky, very muggy, 90 degrees for a high. For ABC Columbia Channel 25, I'm meteorologist Tyler Ryan.
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What up now? It's Miss Monique checking in. What's going on? Here's Rick Ross kicking off the show with Meeks in Miami.

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0: 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I was about to, but you convinced us. 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

0: 100.1 The Beat, Columbia's Real Hip Hop and R&B. What's going on with you? It's your girl, Miss Monique, checking in on a Thursday. It is May 28th, 2026. Hope you're having a pretty good afternoon. I'll be here with you until 6 o'clock. Of course, infotainment topic of the day, and whatever you need, I got you. Let's do it. I'm trying to qualify some more people for these Chris Brown and Usher tickets. All you need to do is leave a message when you're listening through our free iHeartRadio app. Let me know you want to be automatically qualified, and I got you. All right, let's get it. Don Toliver, Body. Also, some Nicki Minaj is coming up this hour as well.
1: Clouds and sun today, very hot, very humid, 90 plus, and yeah, weekday to the evening showers as well. For ABC Columbia Channel 25, I'm meteorologist Tyler Ryan.
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It's Miss Mo. Let's get it, Dave Timms. It's called Rain Dance. Up next, Boss Man D-Lo. Let's get it in. We are 100.1 The Beat.

0: Point when the B Columbia's real hip hop and R&B. It's Miss Monique. Coming up next, Mariah the Scientist, and then it's the Infotainment Report.
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0: Rapper Jim Jones is calling out rapper Cam'ron, and he wants to do a versus battle. Who would win that? I mean, I know some of their songs, but not a lot. Recently, Gayle King did an interview, and she talked about catching her ex-husband in the bed with one of her friends in her house when the kids were present. She said the girl, who was a friend, was hiding behind the door in the towel. I'm like, that is just grimy. Now, I had a similar situation. It wasn't a friend of mine, but it was this girl that I knew. It was my high school boyfriend. I caught them in the bed together, but I ain't like her. She ain't like me. So she really didn't have no loyalty to me because, yeah, she ended up sleeping with him again, even getting pregnant by him. I'm so glad we didn't make that last forever. And Cardi B, yo, when I tell you she ain't playing with YouTuber Tasha K, she is now suing Tasha K's husband because she said he's trying to help her hide millions of dollars of the money that she owes her. Get that money, Cardi. Get your money. And that'll do it for my infotainment report. For my infotainment podcast and more, be sure to visit our website at thebeatcolumbia.com.
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2: Clouds and sun today. Very hot, very humid, 90 plus. And yeah, late day to the evening showers as well. For ABC Columbia Channel 25, I'm meteorologist Tyler Ryan.
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17: 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The sound of the culture. Hip-hop. Hey. Right.

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It's Miss Mo. All right, put it on me. Ja Rule Vida is coming up next, but first, Burna Boy, Last.

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It's Miss Monique. Coming up after Juvie. Slow motion for me. It's coming up next, but afterwards, we're going to talk about the $250,000 USA giveaway.

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It's Miss Monique. 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I just want to say happy birthday, girl, and many more. Gunna with Burna Boy is next.

0: And that's how we do it. DJ Kryptonite holding it down. I'm Miss Monique. It's 100.1 The Beat, Columbia's real hip-hop and R&B. 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

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Make sure you check out Secrets because she's one of the main actresses. Mm-hmm. Chris Brown, Residual, and the Infotainment Rewind is coming up.

0: 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If I like it, I spend money on it. Get whatever from me.
1: Metro!
2: What's poppin'? It's your girl, Cardi B.
3: 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It's Ice Spice.
4: 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It's Metro Boomin'. Dropping

0: 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It's the Bootleg Kev Show with James Andre Jefferson Jr.
1: What a dub, bro.
0: Welcome. Happy Thursday, y'all. Coming up, let's talk about it, man. People still talking about the Kevin Hart roast. He went on The Breakfast Club, broke his silence on some of the more controversial jokes.
1: So did.
0: We got more on that up next. Keep it locked.

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1: It's the Bootleg Cap Show. We were just talking about Lil Wayne being engaged to a young lady in her 20s.
2: This is crazy.
1: He is in his 40s. I don't think it's that big of a deal, but a lot of people like James seem to think that the age gap

Benson, not the Bentley Bentley.